hear the blues. Don't you know, people, people, people, Sonny Bowser, king of the blues. Got the blues in his harmonica. Got the blues way down in his shoe. Well, Sonny Bowser, Sonny Bowser, Sonny Bowser, so glad that you're here.

hired a tar. And it's giant ahead and center back, and Jerry go and idle that car. For 20 years a section boss, he worked upon the track. And be it to his credit, he never had a rack. For he kept every joint right up to the pint with the tap of the tampon bar. And while the byes was shimmin' up the ties, it's Jerry, would you idle that car? And every Sunday morning unto the gang he'd say, me byes, prepare ye, be aware the old lady goes to church today. Now I want every man to pump the best he can, for the distance it is far. And we have to get in ahead of number 10, so Jerry go and aisle that car. 'Twas in November in the winter time, and the ground all covered with snow. Come put the hand car on the track, and over the section go. With his big soldier coat buttoned up to his throat, all weathers he would dare. And it's Paddy Mac, will you walk the track? And Jerry go and aisle the car. God rest you, Larry O'Sullivan. To me you were kind and good. Ye always made the section men go out and chop me wood. And fetch me water from the well, and chop me kindling fine. And any man that wouldn't lend a hand, 'twas Larry, give him his time. Give my respects to the roadmaster, poor Larry, he did cry. And lave me up that I may see the old handcar before I die. Then lay the spike maul on me chest, the gauge and the old flaw bar. And while the bike will be filling up the grave, oh, Jerry, would you...

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He was looking for a soul to steal. He was in a bind because he was way behind and he was willing to make a deal. When he came across this young man sawing on a fiddle and playing it hot, and the devil jumped up on a hickory stump and said, "Boy, let me tell you what. I guess you didn't know it, but I'm a fiddle player too. And if you'd care to take a dare, I'll make a bet with you. Now you play pretty good fiddle, boy, but give the devil his due. I bet a fiddle of gold against your soul, because I think I'm better than you." The boy said, "My name's Johnny, and it might be a sin, but I'll take your bet, and you're gonna regret, because I'm the best as ever been."

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And fire flew from his fingertips as he rosined up his bow. And he pulled the bow across the strings and it made an evil hiss. And then a band of demons jumped.

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And he laid that golden fiddle on the ground at Johnny's feet. Johnny said, devil, just come on back if you ever want to try again. I done told you once, you son of a bitch, I'm the best.

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They died for me, and they died for you. This is for them to know that, yes, even today, in 1992, we are still fired up, and we're still talking about revolution.

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9: My pleasure.

grips your jaw and holds you in its clamp. 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Pius lives here. 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She twitches, wired. She lies beside a sleeping body, a girl she barely knows. She met her in the pub, and it went the way it goes. The girl's name is Rose, but Pius is lovesick for her thorn. She left her in the summer, and since then, Pius can't get warm. She's carried her stuck in her side since the day that she was born. She dreamed of her and knew her shape long before she saw her form. Well, it's 4:18, and Pius has been staring at the blinds for hours. She tells herself it's all her fault. She doesn't love, she just devours.

0: Kinder. 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Keep following me here, following me there. These days I can't go nowhere. Ain't that your girl?
1: No, I hate my girl.
0: I swear that's your girl.
1: It ain't my girl.
0: She got juice up.
1: Oh well.

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1: come on,
0: let me put it right here.
1: Like,
0: come on,
1: what you doing?
0: I don't need no rubber. You look clean. What the fuck? You ain't got no pimples or nothing?
1: Nah. You ain't running up in here without no Jimmy.
0: Oh, you fucking acting like that?
1: All right, hold on.
0: Don't, yo, just stay just like that. Don't even,
1: I'm
0: just
1: not
0: stay.
1: Moving.
0: All right, cool, hold on. I know I had a condom. What the fuck, man? What the fuck is a condom when you need one?
2: It is I, Trojan Man.
0: Oh, shit. Oh, thank God it's you. You got a condom, man?
2: No, I only have one prick cover left. And my hormones are rising, and I want your bitch to taste it. Taste it, Trojan Man.
3: 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So remember, always strap your shit up.

of the poor. To the marrow of my bones, I am your man. We're the dispossessed and dangerous, with nothing left to lose. And it's time to put a gun in every hand. What good is peace and plenty if it's not for

other folks thrive. I'd hate to tell you how I have to struggle just to keep alive. And it's been that way ever since the day